0: Adam. Who dares to look upon the perfect planet of Newtopia?
1: Turn on the ultrascope, Perfectos. Whoever it is, they must be destroyed.

0: Shambles and shit. 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

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There were no bells. And the neighbor was trying to explain to the crow why Jeff Bezos should pay more tax. But the crow didn't understand. 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
1: Hello, hello, hello, hello, hey, hello, hello, hello, hello, hey, hello, hello, hello, hello, hey, hello, hello.
2: Okay, challenge. 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
1: And the Empire State Building.
0: Mm-hmm.
1: The Statue of Liberty.
0: 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I memorized the inscription one time in school.
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As long as you hear my voice, I don't need to exist anywhere but inside your mind, and that is more life than we may ever know.

0: gusta viaje, pero a ti te sobra equipaje.
1: I know that the way that you scares, scares, scares, scares, scares, scares, scares, scares, scares, scares, scares, scares, scares, scares, scares, scares, scares, scares, scares, scares, scares, scares, scares, scares, scares, scares, scares, scares, scares, scares, scares, scares, scares, scares, scares, scares, scares, scares, scares, scares, scares, scares, scares, scares, scares, scares, scares, scares, scares, scares, scares, scares, scares, scares, scares, scares, scares, scares, scares, scares, scares, scares, scares, scares, scares, scares, scares, scares, scares, scares, scares, scares, scares, scares, scares, scares, scares, scares, scares, scares, scares, scares, scares, scares, scares, scares, scares, scares, scares, scares, scares, scares, scares, scares, scares, scares, scares, scares, scares, scares, scares, scares, scares, scares, scares, scares, scares, scares, scares, scares, scares, scares, scares, scares, scares, scares, scares, scares, scares, scares, scares, scares, scares, scares

Hope y'all can keep up. I got it like that. I want it like that. I need it like that. Like that. Like that. Like that. Like that. Got it like that. I want it like that. I need

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See, to obliterate the edge of my understanding of the way that things ought to be. See, to name something is to know something, and to know something is to know I know nothing, and that's what I really want. See, to obliterate the edge of my understanding of the way that things ought to be. See, to name something is to know something, and to know something is to know I know nothing, and that's what I really want.

0: 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Stop shouting. If that's what it is, then that's what it is, then listen it. Listen it. Why don't you ask some existential questions, you Sainsbury's sausage roll?
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1: 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And I think that's what's going to be one of the greatest legacies that, you know, together we'll leave as the Black English.
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You can guess how these elements are compound. But the sound heads and the outsiders get bound. Cause you know me, big for my hitters. Done this for too long, pull up quitter. Those shows and fold attentions, we hold the crew. Solid integrity never sold. This stage is arranged in various ways. London, Olymuck and many others in that pit. 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But now say it's work, we put the work in. Proof points, we got lead in the phone. Living for the now, refusing creep, lifting the doors in the cloud. Refusing being lifted down to the ground. You're steering and swerving through the bits for your sound. You can guess how these elements are compound. With the sound heads and the outsiders get bound. 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Done this for too long, call up quitter. The curve biases behind curtains. Taxing other words to me, I'm more certain. Unloading ego that's lurking. You can see it in the eyes, many still nervous. Or hysterical for reasons they don't know. But flip-flop like guest attendants with no shirt. Probably take time to give it to less surface. Confidence without proof.